Engine 2033. Respond to life. LVN 16. That is 1235 W Vine Street, number 20. Cross streets are between Escalon Avenue and South Ham Lane.

0: Flight Alpha, Seaport East, 3725 to copy, 912 with a rifle, Lincoln and Hazleton. Happy drove past a black male, 30s, bald, lots of rain, all black with green backpack, walking in the street with 10 German Shepherds, southbound on Lincoln. He drove in front of male and male race what looked like a rifle at RP, had a possible rifle wrapped around his neck on a strap. RP no longer in the area. Any units, gentlemen?
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2: Engine 10, respond to lift assistance, 405 joules, at a 2027 Rosemary Lane, number 163,

0: begin with 66. On 7. Number 47.
1: Number 47.
0: The team on my plate, 9 Adam Union Fall, 166.
1: Number 47, that plate comes back clear current on a 22 to out of Stockton.

0: 29. Can you use my 07 Lincoln William John 069, please?
1: Zero 49, that plate comes back. Clear. Expire 98 Jaguar out of San Luis Obispo.
2: There it is, yeah.
1: 3-62.
2: 8 Charles Ida William 832.
1: That vehicle comes to that clear expired March 20, 2024 for a 2005 Infiniti pending out of Stockton.

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0: Engine 5, Engine 1, Truck 2, and Battalion Chief 1. Respond to vehicle accident. 8701S. At Interstate 5 and 8 northbound Sosok.
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1: 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They're showing 909.
0: Heifer. I'll try that call.
1: Heifer.
0: It is from Heifer.
1: Yeah,
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1: Baker 71.
2: Baker 71, around.
1: 10-4. So 45CW, possible 901B, Bear Creek West, in the area of 9813 Spindrift. An alert advising it was involved in a 901.

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1: Four.
0: Truck 3, Battalion 1, why don't you guys hang out around Charter?
2: Control 1, Chief.
1: Go ahead, Chief.
2: I'm on scene of the accident northbound I-5 south of 8 Mile.
1: Ten for I-5 and 8 Mile.
2: 10-4. This is going to be south of 8 Mile. Single car into a tree. Driver appears to be pinned in. She's alert and oriented. I'm getting a better update right now. This was called in. Did we get this one called in?

Engine 14, Engine 7, Truck 7, and Battalion Chief 2. Respond to vehicle accident. H-149, at Interstate 5 and 8 Mile northbound Sosa.

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3: Do we have an update on what lane of the split this is in?
2: 92. I don't know at the time. Chief, two something.
4: Battalion 2, Chief 3.
3: Got it, Chief.
4: This is going to be the right lane. This is going to be the right lanes after the split. South of 8 Mile, best access is probably going to be get on at Hammer or Van Holt.
3: Battalion 2 copies. 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Right lane.

0: Chief David, I'm here.
1: Chief.
0: G3, is that right lane completely blocked? Are we going to have to access through the middle lane, or can we make it up there on that right lane?
1: It's pinned. We're going to need to get it out.
0: Battalion 2 copies. 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
0: Did you confirm with CHP if they have a white Mercedes 901?
1: 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It's what's in the call.
0: Temper, we'll be 909. This is going to be CHP.
1: Temper. The 953 in a vehicle, if you east in the parking lot of Planet Fitness at 1125 West March, it's going to be a Hispanic male 18 in a black Honda 4-door. It's function 1.
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0: east side El Dorado Street to manually open that gate because they were backed up. 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

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Response is sick person. LDK 16. At 225 North Crescent Avenue. Cross streets are between W. Opus Street and West Lockford Street.

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3047, read data 44. Zero 47, three data 44, Pacific South, 15 at 625 East Market, Cross of American. Meeting charter, have you advising they're having graduation and call location and their parents were in 943. A group of parents left in a blue Honda HRV, license plate of 9, yellow David 7480. The other parents are still 97, saying that they were possibly 211.

Freedom 4347, another RP is calling, saying there's a 943 and still loud 415 in the background. Freedom 47 copies.

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0: 10-43, copy.

3, David 44, 3 over 47, Fredon at 415. 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Security guard.

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0: Henry David 66.
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0: Engine 7. Respond to fire alarm still. 222F. At 210 Iris Avenue. Number 128. Cross streets are between Dunbarton Way and Starkhaven Way.
1: 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We'll take that. Show us the route.
2: Truck 7-10-4, be advised we had another resident call in with an odor of smoke.
1: 10-4.

grade of a 47, fair enough 105, the RP was a security guard calling to report that the 2X and a 415 left eastbound on Market Street. One female is going to be a black female wearing all black clothing. Second female is wearing a white t-shirt, blue jeans.

0: 3047, another RP calling in to report about 20 subjects in Phone 5, pending 943. No weapons seen, but people mentioned name about weapons.
1: Yeah, 347. Can I get a 945 for a female running conscious, bleeding from her finger?
0: 4.

0: 3 is 10 25. Hey, sir, your primary vehicle is 97.
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1: Copy. Any dogs?
0: No dogs seen yet. Yard is a messed up there.

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1: Roger in position, and then we'll move in.
2: 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We have to walk in. Just give us a second.
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2: Hey, can you bring those keys down here? 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
0: No, 47.
3: Zero, 47.
0: Can you repeat? 47, did you have traffic?
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Respond to code 2 open or shared hydrant. 308 A. At a 4616 Hammer Lane. 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

0: 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Did you have traffic? 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
1: Just FYI, we're still trying to make contact.

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Go ahead. The alarm panel saying the detector going off is near room 114. Just FYI. 10-4. We got a bunch of residual smoke up here. We're going to try to clear it out with the fan right now. That one.

Engine 6. Respond to a known medical. 505F. At 1928 Elmwood Avenue. Cross streets are between Mission Road and Marine Avenue.

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0: 10-4, AOR.

0: 11. 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
1: Thompson, are you in Sliders or anything?
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1: Yes, sir.
2: Are you showing route?
0: 44 to 3743. I'm going to give you a 914 here in a second.
1: Copy.
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It's a recording of the iPhone. And this is your call. 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

0: 1025 to 49. You guys can walk out back to your car.
1: Copy.
0: 25 to UAS 3. Once they're off the bike path behind the house, you guys can come down.
1: Copy.

0: on, he's back and forth. Yeah, so you guys still up?
1: Yes.
0: Copy.
1: David 54, can you get us 900 for now? We had the mail retrieve back from the house.
2: David 54.
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4: 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Cross streets are between Grange Avenue and Mission Road.

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Engine 2032. 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LDI 21. At 505 Pioneer Drive, number 103. Cross streets are between Golden Avenue and North Cherokee Lane.

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2: Copy. Okay, 25 is coming, so the male street back there doesn't report the entry in the door. And we're negotiating with him to come up with a plan now. He's still refusing. Priors, weapons priors, and he's on probation for firearms. And the suspect in a 245 with a firearm.
0: That's fine.

0: dispatch to a UAS unit that can assist with Channel 1.
1: Okay, 5 en route.
0: UAS 3 is asking to send 940. They're at the dead end of March and Holman.

0: 25. Just FYI, we're still making announcements, still speaking with them. We have less little beanbag shotguns in place, as well as little options in Rusty.
1: Yeah, fine.

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At 811, Brookside Road. 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

0: curious, 33, what unit do we have in the back perimeter of this by the canal?
1: 49, we're back here.
0: Are you a two-man unit, or is it just you?
1: Negative, it's me and Perry.
0: Copy.
2: Yes, we're bringing down the other drone. 3035 is going to throw up his right now.

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0: 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Call 97. He said they're almost here, so.
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1: Respond to chest pain. 648B at 3217 Highland Place. Cross streets are between End and South Golden Gate Avenue.

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Respond to abdominal pain. 307A. At 3551, Mill Springs Drive. Cross streets are between Stonewall Court and Mill Springs Court. Engine 2032. Respond to difficulty breathing. LVT 20. At 1203, Levis Street. Cross streets are between Poplar Street and Acacia Street.

0: 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Respond to sick person. LEJ 21. At 424, Sonora Avenue. Cross streets are between Calavera Street and Murray Street.
1: Morning, coming out. Taking the best seat.

repeating for engine 10, medic 31 in district 3078 Adams, a 67-year-old female with abdominal pain, 3551 Mill Spring, crosses Stonewall and will in Mill Springs Court. For engine 12, medic 26, district 648 B Boy, for a 31-year-old female, chest pain, 3217 Highland, cross at Golden Gate. For engine 2032, medic 27, district Peepaw 20, for a 61-year-old male, difficulty breathing, 1203 Liebig, cross of Poplar and Acacia. For engine 2031, medic 21, district J. John 21, so a 41-year-old male, weak and a fever, 424 Sonora, cross of Calaveras and Murray.

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0: 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Is that clear?
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0: All sheds clear. C25 house is clear. 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
0: 1025, David 24, Quintero, there's a primary medic

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It's going to be for a 44-year-old male, infected wound ALOC. They're going to be across from 4707 Qual Lakes in the grassy area. Someone will flag you down.

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0: 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Is that the apartment complex over there?
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0: 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CPR in progress, cardiac arrest, 805 Prospector, cross the Dakota.
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0: 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I have an 801 and an 807, but no 805 power spectre.
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2: Engine 2031, respond to trauma, LDL 19W, at 25, East Lodi Avenue. Cross streets are between S Sacramento Street and South Main Street.
3: Sorry, sir. 15, 3134,
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0: David 44 Fire. 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Cycle 50, Venom Clothing. Screaming at a Hispanic female 30, Venom Clothing. They're sitting in a black Honda Accord. Appears to be forcefully pulling the female out.
1: Wait, what is that?

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2: 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We're in the area. 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

0: is in 2031. 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Four. Medic 33, copy. 215, East 11. Surgeon 2031, medic 33, he's saying he's in the parking lot of Smart and Final.
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0: 45. Can you start me 939, please, to open the door? Is that doing right? That
1: Engine 1, respond to diabetic problem. 707F at 2408 Fairway Glen Street. Cross streets are between Gravel Street and Alta Sierra Street. Engine 10, respond to flow. 505C at 2300 W Alpine Avenue. Cross streets are between Delaware Avenue and Webster Avenue.

Heading for engine 1, medic 19 in district 707, I Frank. 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

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Respond to a known medical. 370. At 2973, West Wayne Road, number 12. Cross streets are between Plymouth Road and Morton Place.

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2: 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Cross streets are between E. Martin Luther King Boulevard and East 1st Street.
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0: Once we get across
4: 744-722-722. And for you are.
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0: 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Cross streets are between Diana Marie Drive and end.
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1: Answer for that. I'll confirm with the recording.
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0: 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We're going to try a different. Go ahead.
1: Mike 23, you can go ahead and show us delayed patient care, possible AMA.
0: 4.
2: Engine 10 copies. If we can't get a hold of them, we're in the AOR. We knocked on a bunch of apartments. No one's responding to that description.
0: Ten four. I'm trying one more number. Gotcha.

0: Dial tone on the second number. I'll show you AOR.
1: Yeah, 34. Yeah. Level call, please. David, Ocean Union, Frank, 58. It's on my side. 9292.
0: Engine 7, control 1.
2: Go ahead.
0: We talked to the key holder. They were just changing the battery. You can cancel.
2: And 4, AOR.
0: And 4.
1: Perfect.
3: Perfect. Can you repeat your last?
1: DR 4, 5 down, please.
3: Three DR number is going to be 15438.
0: You can control one. You can cancel, the call has been downgraded.
3: Four 3 AOR.

0: Yeah, 25. So 25, we need to have a call for 962X in the front lot. Looks like she wants to turn into some ammunition or something like that. She comes from that.
1: Never.

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At 3130, North El Dorado Street. Cross streets are between Evangelino Avenue and East Sonoma Avenue.

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Cross streets are between Peninsula Court and Lincoln Village W. Marina Road.

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Engine 7, respond to overdose, poisoning. 370, at 3525, West Benjamin Hope Drive. Cross streets are between Herndon Place and Cumberland Place.

0: 1 unit to fill 211, I'm approaching just courtesy 40 East 519 East MLK. This is going to be a black male, right a mask. He 2.3 the RP in the face and took her gold necklace off her. 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
0: 1 David 61, you need to fill 15C at Home Depot at 5010 Feather River Drive, Lake US. It's going to be in the parking lot. RP can see a Hispanic male wearing a white t-shirt with shorts and white tennis shoes, holding a female against a dark-colored vehicle, possibly 243 in the female, on the east side of the parking lot.
1: So you can hold this for dispo, shows up.
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1: We're over here by the bus stop at Pacific Mountain. 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Do you have anything more specific?
0: Yeah, just one very passionate caller.
1: Engine 4, copy. Turn in the ETL, show us where you are.
0: 10-4, you are.

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At 1231 Aberdeen Avenue. Cross streets are between Rossay Place and Roxborough Way.

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0: The Holman Road in Goldbrook, 9 Robert Queen, yellow 546.

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Respond to difficulty breathing. 602A. At 427 East Acacia Street, number 8. Cross streets are between N. Sutter Street and North California Street.

0: 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Cross streets are between N California Street and North Stanislaus Street.
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0: 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Virgin 8, William Boy, Ida 653.
1: Virgin.
0: Correction on place, interview 8, William Boy, Tom 653.
1: William Boy, Tom. That comes back clear, current, 2006 Chevy out of Stockton.

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1: 108F, out of 3,243 Farmington Road. Cross streets are between Netherton Avenue and Farmington Road.

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0: 16,000.
1: 16,000.

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1: Okay. You gave him back here expired 6:30:25 to disable play out of San Francisco.
2: Distance 210F at 3381 Cathedral Circle. Cross streets are between Sentinel Court and Dewey Court. 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
1: Can you confirm you said 715 in Evans, question please?
2: Confirm 926.
1: Four 422, carry Ripley, partner 4.
2: 10-4. 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

0: Fuse power is equivalent to a unit. 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
1: I think you're out.

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Respond to overdose. Poisoning. 650A. At 280 South Andreas Avenue. Cross streets are between E. Washington Street and East Horner Avenue.

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1: Nora, Robert, John, 910. Yeah, coming to Olive.
0: It's clear for Franchise 9, Dodge. Cute. Nora. What are you, 25?
2: The sergeant back hit assist the occupant of the vehicle is asking for a supervisor.
0: Play with 1 David 25. 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
0: can you clear me at RTF and show me on a 902 of a vehicle at the same location? It'll be a white Honda, no plate.
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1: 31, it's a court. Can I go to 2 for events?
0: Are those a white 14 Honda Accord? Hot sheet. I'll go to 2.
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0: One data 61. It's going to be a text to 911, 415 CW in the area of 2420 Brookside Road. RP is advising they need police on the Calaveras River, advising that a male subject is harassing them. Billy.

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Respond to outdoor fire. 623C. At 1761 West Scotts Avenue. Cross streets are between Fresno Avenue and South Los Angeles Avenue.

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Respond to dumpster fire. 403E. At 4501, North Pershing Avenue. Cross streets are between Rosemary Lane and Monica Court.

0: Control Engine 4, we're clearing this call. You can put us on the dumpster fire, Pershing and Rosemary. Show us some route.
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1: We have a pretty large dumpster fire here at 4501 North Pershing Ave. Is fire aware?
0: Well, Dave, 53, I'll give him a call. Fire. Let's read route to a 901A at Hammer and West. RP is going to be in a grayish blue Toyota. Another review, both vehicles are blocking.
1: We'll be in route 3.
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2: Sorry.
1: Second plate's going to be a black BMW, model 650i, going to be 7 Sam, George, Edwards, 017.
2: Ten four. 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
1: Negative, thank you. 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

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Expire for block, please. 10-4 confirming only one 939, or do you need two? Two, please.

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0: 31 units still, 415 East 644 East Church. There's going to be 5 more subjects at 405 outside. Units still, 31.
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0: 7, Kilo 1, 7, John Frank Edwards, 602.
1: Tower. Sounds like 2 of 7, 15. Tower.

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At a 2905 W Benjamin Hope Drive. Cross streets are between Plymouth Road and Interstate 5 off ramp rentals.

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0: 31 Lynn David 25. One Adam 31 and one David 25 are 415 CC 40s, California, Sonora. Male 30s, wearing a dark baseball cap, blue shirt, basketball shorts. 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Official.
1: Okay, I'm out.
0: Perfect.

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Respond to grass fire. 802, at 3033, South Airport Way. Cross streets are between Michael Avenue and Ralph Avenue.

0: What is it?
1: Okay, 77415F320 Auto Drive, Bear Creek West. Subject will be Elijah Davidson, Hispanic and black male, 20s, wearing no shirt and gray shorts. It's causing a 415 with sister and threatening to do 43er. Advised, subject used to be a patient 1212.

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0: 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RP is currently trying to keep the male separated.
1: Got it.

1-25 at 405 F Park South, 1532 East 6th Street. 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

0: Yeah, Shell's 1-8-25.
1: Or UKL, Shell's out.
0: Denver. 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

Squad 9, respond to a known medical. 526B, at 2701, North Wilson Way. Cross streets are between E. Robindale Avenue and Sunday Maddie Lane.

0: 对，看看。就算百分之的话，所以，拜拜。5 4 David 25 15 32 East 6th Street.
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0: 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Eldon, Jamestown, 9, Boy, Tom, Henry, 471.
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0: Monday, 53 fire. Three prior for 933459 at the Sizzler Steakhouse at 1862 East Hammer Lane, Valley Oaks South. Covers the vestibule. 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There is a rep by the name of Mike Jones en route in a gray 2024 Toyota Prius, ETA 20 minutes.
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1853 fire. Degree prior for 918 XF 5343 Carrington Circle, unit number 27. RP's advising is going to be Hispanic female, 30s, approximately 5'8", wearing a black tank top. It's knocking at the RP's door. It appears panicked and is now knocking on the other residence door.

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LDP 22. At 1125. Woodrow Street. 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

0: 1King 16 ANSL 415S at Crossrun Apartments 4738 Crossrun Drive, unit number 44. RP's advising Leandra Mosley, black female 38, wearing a black shirt, leopard pants, causing a 415. Email on her.
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0: 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Here's some boys, 2-3.
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At 8430. Roxborough Way. Cross streets are between McDuff Avenue and Aberdeen Avenue.

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Respond to chest pain. 570. At 3518 Michigan Avenue. Cross streets are between Lassen Avenue and Puffy Circle.

calling from Gen 10, Medic 30, District 507, E. Edwards. 81-year-old male, chest pain, ALOC, 3518 Michigan with a cross of Lassen and Clubview.

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Responder full arrest. 602C. At 726, North San Joaquin Street. Cross streets are between E Park Street and East Flora Street.

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1: Fire.
0: And Spence, I'm not sure you're out. 1D40, what's your traffic?
1: Wait, you're prior.
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0: 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Can you slow this out with CHP on a traffic stop? Mark Lane and Claremont.
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1: Ten four back two, engine 7, you copy?
2: Ten four, we copy. AOR.

29 out of 27. It's an all cars for officer safety. 957 and a 949 in the area of Pilgrim and Elephant King are please advising 4 to 5 in the area back of the 7-Eleven. Please also state that there's a dark color sedan, license plate unknown, that's occupied with 4 static males. That for P that's calling it in was not showing in the area. Quad 3, approach clearance 347.

0: 33.31. Looking at the couple four coming residential in progress at 875 Cary across of Dilley Court. Receive 41. This is going to be a second hand info from the neighbor. The subject's trying to break into the call location. And they're using cameras have been cut off, so repeat the neighbor for review. I'm trying to use the call 8080.
1: Sorry.
0: Thank you, Alan Tavar.
2: Voice is same traffic.

regarding residential or piece of advising. 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And I get the neighbor on the call further.

You can route to the 937 now. 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Maybe an unknown male. 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

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At 5150, East Mariposa Road. Cross streets are between End and South Austin Road.

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1: 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And 31, copy.
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1: 4 and 5 at Sam, we're at 3215 Pacific. Standing male 50, gray jacket, no shirt, camo pants outside of the store, yelling that they need to give him a beer.
0: Copying route.
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1: The medical agency, by its loss, seem are unable to make access to the doors to the building. Can you advise our RP, please?
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This is Carlsberg Cookies, 15502 in the area of Kilty and El Camino. Maroon older Lexus sedan, plate unknown, driving erratically, almost 901 into a house. RV being driver, unknown race male, curly hairs, 922, last seen northbound Kilty. Airbus 389, dispatch clear, 427.

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1: Navy 61 at 4 and 5 over 41. North Eldorado East March, RP's following the suspect vehicle. We're trying to get further.
0: 57 route.
1: Pushing out.
2: King 16 route.
1: Pushing out. The 41. Vehicle's gonna be a black Audi, CRV type, going northbound. RP's supposed to be in a blue Nissan Rogue.

0: Now Garpy's now going marching home in. 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
1: City Shuttle, will be code 3, west and Swain.
0: Code 3, west and Swain.
2: 51, same traffic.
0: Code 3, west and Swain. Well, 926 is going to be McCallan and Holman. Trying to get out of the ditch. Driving down into the ditch. The driver is a Hispanic male.
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1: And Jen, to just want to confirm, you don't need any further resources. We're still getting calls, and they're saying the fire's spreading.
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0: 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We're going to get another unit to West Lane, and I believe it's going to be the Calaveras. To the 97, please.
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0: Can you confirm that right on the social agreement?
1: RP originally gave Charles Mary Lincoln 1598 out of Washington. Or escape.

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0: 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Sounds like he might have been hit twice.
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0: 6,018 in the area. 54 West Oak off of Lincoln. I'm realizing that he hears kids screaming from a basement. The area. Can you hit channel 1? 23, can we call 3? 1, 2, 3? 3.
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1: Anthony?
0: Have a safe flight from Maine. Flight will be 7569 Victor Edward.

0: 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What kind of vehicle is that plate returning to?
1: Should be a motorhome.

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0: 7-4-7-10, can you talk to Wilson, Cluster East Henderson? 7-4-5 with X-4, Emiliano Gonzalez, Sunnyvale 44, Fritzscher, Gravetown. How far is Beijing?

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Respond to overdose. Poisoning. 621E. At 507 West Clay Street. Cross streets are between S. Lincoln Street and South Harrison Street.

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1: Any residents per RP's request, we'll advise on 900.

Jim 2 and Medic 2, District 621 E. Edward, for a 26-year-old male that overdosed, 507 West Clay, across the Lincoln.

Engine 12. Respond to hazmat incident still alarm. 650F. At 718, South Apollo Street. Cross streets are between End and East San Remo Street.

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Respond to sick person. 570 at 3027 Princeton Avenue. Cross streets are between Kirk Avenue and Wallace Avenue.

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Respond to seizure. 622Z. At 845, South San Joaquin Street, number B. Cross streets are between Spur Line and East West Street.

0: 2 Adam 43. John 43, can I get John 2 for a second?
1: Hello?
0: Copy, can I get 2829s on 8 Mary Boy Adam 899?
1: Ten four comes back. Clear current, 19 Honda out of Riverside to a Morgan Adam Reyes. Stand by. Correction, comes back clear current, 18 Chevy of Stockton to a new Strong Tie for Kim Yen Kwong.
0: Copy, I'm logging in now. Can you show me out on the 902 in the west lot of that vehicle? This is a park right here.
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0: Fringe 11, District 306A, Adam, 45-year-old male, difficulty breathing, at Planet Fitness, 1010 East Hamroth, across of Tam O'Shanter and Palisades. Patient will be in the parking lot in a blue Chevy sedan near the entrance doors.
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0: 4.

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0: Grant and Minor. 4, Yellow Queen Mary, 230. Can I get 939-0 for the same, please?
1: 10-4, copy, Grant and Minor. Mary 11, that comes back clear, expired 8-8-22 to an 02 GMC out of Stockton. Release out of...

Plot 9. 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At 625 Eel Street, number 121. Cross streets are between An American Street and North Stanislaus Street.

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0: 10-4. 5-4, comes back, clear, expired, 4-12-25, for Volvo out of Inglewood. 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Comes back clear, expired 12-02-25, 89 Mercedes out of Castor Valley.

0: Right. Right, Corey. Can you show us how to San Joaquin and Church? And can you show us 99 office?
1: Please, San Joaquin and Church. To be on the 902?
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1: Okay.

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1: Can you remember 07 William Charles Victor Edison?
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1: It would be 7, William Charles Victor, 886.
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LBI 19. 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

0: 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To item. Okay. 496, I'm at 955 Tuxedo South Avenue.
1: Where did you tell me that? Mary 11, clear on a second or two.
0: 10-4. Mary 11.
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0: Mary 12, can you show me flag down on a 901, straight 901? Can you remember when Sam Boy, Boy Charles, Adam Boy, Minor and Stanislaw? And can you also memo in temporary plate, Edward Charles 30, George 27?
1: And what is across?
0: Stanislaw?
1: Stanislaw?

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So it's 12 Buick out of Stockton.

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At 10710. 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Cross streets are between Scott Creek Drive and West 8 Mile Road.

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0: Hi, David Tan, 906.
1: 907, thank you.
0: Three.
1: Three.
0: 3906.
1: Okay.
0: 10-4.
1: Very well. Can you clear me, RTS?
0: 10-4.

0: 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Respond to fire alarm still. 649. At 3412, South Florida stop to me. Cross streets are between VN and SFRR in West State Route 4.
1: Engine 14 to Medic 9, Street 151, C. Charles. For a single episode. It's sweet A like Adam at Chipotle. 10710 Trinity. Cross the Scott Creek. For Tina Medic 9, the patient's inside, it's an employee.
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1: 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Can you show us 4 7 9 please? Can you show us 10 with you?

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0: 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Title 63 in the unit to fill 415C 2954 Plymouth Court. Be Chanel and a 415 with the mail. Phone call dropped.
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1: Number 61?
0: It is 61. Please turn Shirley. We'll be en route to that 415 on Plymouth.

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1: 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Special 2.
2: Then it's going to be 5, Nora, Mary, Sam, King, 3, Adam, Boy, 8, Adam, Henry, 3, 9, 3, 5, 0, 9.
1: Room 35, the air was covering a bit. Can you repeat?
2: 35. It'll be 5, Nora, Mary, Sam, King, 3, Adam, Boy, 8, Adam, Henry, 3, 9, 3, 5, 0, 9.

0: 1235, they contact no record, just confirming that 5, Nora, Mary, Sam, King, 3, Adam, Boy, 8, Adam, Henry, 3, 9, 5309.
1: Last 4 are going to be 3509.
2: 1235, I also ran it as 3509 at the end, and it still comes back no record on file.
1: And for one more time, just to confirm, 5, Nora, Mary, Sam, King, 3, Adam, Boy, 8, Adam, Henry, 393509.
2: Exactly what I got. Ran it again, and it still comes back no record.
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1: Copy that.

Yeah, we'll open my kind of lock. 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

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Cross streets are between S. State Route 99 EFR Road and Frontier Way.

0: Freeview East at 910 at 6119 at Fillmore Avenue, across the Duncan Avenue. Unit Charlie 1.
1: 6-3, you can clear me in as soon as you show me route.
0: 6-3, 10-4.
2: Lincoln 1, I'll be on route.
0: Lincoln 1, 10-4.
1: RTS route.
0: 6-1, 10-4. And also the 910 is going to be a black male 30s wearing a black beanie, black shirt. They're on foot. RP's brother's now outside confronting the subject. They're currently in a 415. Correction. He's now back inside, and the subject is in the backyard at the back door, still trying to get inside.
1: Sixty-nine.
0: Can you copy call history 247-247 for 910?

out to the 910. 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

Central 1, Truck 3. 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
1: 2 King 69, 10-4. Raoul, the RP's advising that brother decided to stay in the living room, thinks the subject has a gun, but no gun seen, and no mention of any gun. In the subject, not hearing any sounds from the backyard. So on the descriptions, black male, mid-30s, wearing a black beanie, black leather jacket, black jeans, black gloves, and a black backpack.
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1: 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Let me airport and minor on a 6 Robert Charles Frank 883.
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3: We're being advised, subject still saying suspect description that he has a custom primer brown swing bike for any other units in the area.
0: Yeah.

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0: Glenbrook Lane, Duncan Ave, and Pearl Ave are all clear of the suspect. If someone can just match us out of the skate park area.
1: Park area.
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1: 907.
0: 10-4.

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2: So there's going to be a 415C at Holiday Cinema, 6262 West Plains, Hollyoak South. Parking lot of red car, partial plate 4, Mary Frank. Jeans. Hitting a 2. Wearing a white female, black shirt, black pants.
3: At 210 Iris Avenue, number 100. 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

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At 670 Lexington Avenue. Cross streets are between Alston Way and White Way.

0: 33. You know the license plate? 9 Tom William Tom 8170.
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0: Adam, 923 at Marcia Flicker, 47 West Harding.
1: What is the other line?

Engine 6. Response is still alarm. 603A. At 2127, Wet Rose Street. Cross streets are between Carlton Avenue and Wilshire Avenue.

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0: Battalion 2011 Control 1, do you copy?
1: 2011.
2: Oh, yes. Battalion 2011. Battalion 7 for info, it's a 20-minute delay, and can I get a DR for a 2011, please?
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1: Four.
0: Michael, can you show us on 953 at the Green Frog? And he shot 945 for adult male. He's alert and conscious.
1: I'm four.
0: Get that Green Frog Liquors.
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0: Pacific 21415, see possible 273 Pacific Frontage Road in March Lane. If you'd like to know, Asian female, 40s, left among unknown, she was 243 and a possibly 5-year-old boy with a long stick. And they were last seen southbound Pacific.
1: Thanks for having me out.

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2: Seven four info. 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Currently on the ground, possibly broke his ankle while jumping out the. Correction, jumping down the stairs of the courthouse while running out.

0: 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At 517 Eppleton Street, number 139. Cross streets are between N California Street and North Stanislaus Street.
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0: 58 Moraine Avenue. Cross streets are between Amaretto Street and Morley Way. Truck 3. Respond to assault. 602G. At 180 Weber Avenue. Cross streets are between N. Eldorado Street and North Hunter Street.
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0: 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Respond to assault. 602G. At 180 Weber Avenue. Cross streets are between N. Eldorado Street and North Hunter Street.

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Squad 9, respond to difficulty breathing. 622B, at a 411S Stanislaw Street, number K306. Cross streets are between Ethanor Street and East Church Street.

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2: 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Cross streets are between Ethanor Street and East Church Street.

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At 225 North Guild Avenue. Cross streets are between Victor Road and East Lawford Street.

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0: 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At 476 East Barrymore Street. Cross streets are between N. Sutter Street and North American Street.
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At 311 Duncan Avenue. Cross streets are between Greer Avenue and East Pearl Avenue.

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2: Hi.
3: 3-1.
2: Both units are 4 and 5F, subject with a gun at 1405 Aptos Lane, Seaport. A white male, 40, clothing, pants. He was chasing after a white female in her 30s. Then he tackled her in the yard and then pulled her into the house. To Sam 27. Copy Clash 3316, 316 is 415, subject with a gun.
4: Got it.
2: 735, 2-31. Be advised, the gun appeared to be to have a long clip attached to it sticking out of his pants.
3: Where are they? Show me around there.

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Respond to fire alarm still. 701E. At 3076, South Turnpike Road. Cross streets are between Buena Vida Court and Walker Salavian Road.

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Cross streets are between Almonte Street and Private Road.

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0: 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At 311. West Locust Street. Number D. Cross streets are between N Pleasant Avenue and North Lee Avenue.
1: Two out of 41 and a unit to fill 415-633 North Center, CN City South District. SRP is calling in for the clerk, advising that a customer, black male in his 60s, icy wearing glasses, tan button-up shirt, brown shorts, colorful shoes, is inside the lobby. Calls in a 415.
2: 474.
1: 74.
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1: Yeah,
0: yeah, 323-323-4972. Lake Vista, 453 residential just occurred, 3045 Driftwood. If you've seen a black male, black mask, jump off the RP's balconies and flood in a gray Toyota 87 Frank David 390 last name southbound Feather River. Name it, Channel 1.

0: to David 47 in 2041. We have a male half calling in. Advise the 415 of the employee trying to keep his $100 deposit over a towel being stained.
1: Sorry.

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0: 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She was leaving. Director to copy, channel one.
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0: Is it possible that the patient or the RP that called said they're 37, not 87?
1: She sounded really altered. She may have.
0: 10-4, thanks.

0: 43, all the neighboring units appeared, said that they haven't seen anything. We're going to make a few more announcements if anybody comes, but nobody's coming to right now.
1: 24.

0: control, medical 11. 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
1: That plate comes back clear and current, 2005 Toyota. 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
1: This is M27, copy that.
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0: either. You can go to Kappa 900. 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
1: Kappa. It's Kappa 900. 1405 at Pills Lane.
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1: 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Cross streets are between Rosewood Drive and Westland Avenue.
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1: 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Be advised of a red Hyundai 9 Robert X-Ray John 344 was trying to leave the area, and there was an Asian male on his 30s, last one in a black hood, sweatshirt, red shorts that was on top of the hood, preventing her from leaving. Male did get off of the vehicle, but the Hyundai is now parked in the middle of the street with the windshield broken.

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0: 773, that plate comes back to a permanent plate of 9 Victor Henry, Victor 412, clearing current 2020 Toyota out of Stockton.
1: Squad 9, respond to AOC, 526T, at 2142, East Orwood Street. Cross streets are between N. Empire Street and Sunny Natty Lane.

call back advised the male just walked inside the call location. Female 30, last seen wearing a black shirt, is still in the vehicle in the middle of the street.

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1: West lane, Hammertown.
0: The correct play is going to be 3, Mary, Queen, Mary, 578.
1: Correct. Play comes back. 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

0: 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Respond to allergic reaction. 227D. At 3222, we'll record. Cross streets are between End and Kelly Drive. Engine 11. Respond to difficulty breathing. 300AD. At 6692, NP Bachelor Court. Cross streets are between End and the Alcoppy Town Circle.
1: Road. She's going to be in a black Acura SUV and thinks there's a gray sedan following her. She's getting on to I-5 headed towards PD. Initially started on the freeway, so we'll also be advising DHP.
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0: Newsflash, all cars in the unit to fail 1235, to 415C, involving a 945 type, as found as well from Hazleton. Oliver. That's the Lincoln one. And for update on call back to the RP, she states that the mail is still 987 in the lobby ringing the doorbell. We do have the office doors locked still.
1: 10-4.
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0: 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Response fire alarm still. 502C. At 202, West Essex Street. Cross streets are between W. Churchill Street and West Barrymore Street.
1: Gen 2, Medic 43, did either of you make patient contact? 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
1: 35 is going to be east or west in the swale system.
0: Two out of 35. I'm not sure about that. Let me call fire to see if they know. Of course.

0: Engine 12. Respond to assault. 650A. At 336, South Oro Avenue. Cross streets are between E. Washington Street and East Horner Avenue.
1: Town 35, did you make contact?
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1: On what the subject found out, right?
0: On GOA, you tell the subject.
1: Seven 43, 7:45. Three guys. Three choir. Both units. Civic South District and Oak and Sutter SUT. It's gonna be 5150 patient David Dye, white male, early 30s, black hooded sweatshirt, black pants, black shoes. 11550. Is outside of the laundry business and refusing to leave to go to 1212 with the RP. I in a black Toyota RAV4.
2: Copy. Does RP have him on hold?
1: And assistance with transportation. We're transporting him to 1212.
2: Hey, from here, can we call back? Because if he's not on hold, then I'm going to go, then we won't be able to assist.
1: Lincoln 1, go ahead with your traffic. Back to Lincoln 1.
0: Lincoln 1 on negative traffic.
1: Lincoln 1, I was trying to air for you. The RP is advising that the male is still 987 at the door. It's going to be between Posey's and Zoe's.
0: Is his business on the front or the back side of the complex?
1: I want him in the front.
0: Ten four. I'm on 4 RP.

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0: Public RP advised she doesn't have a hold, but he is conserved. And she was told by his conservatorship to give a call, give a PD a call to assist.
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0: Well, check 7723 Thornton, Lakeview East. 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She appears 11550.

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1: Another 10-42.
0: Fire.
1: Yes. The description of the subject again. We're 90 sounding off foot, but we don't see anybody causing a 4-5.
0: Supposed to be a Hispanic male, 30 to 35, white shirt, tan pants, black shoes. The RP said that he was last sitting on a black bench near the restrooms.
1: Thank you. Clear two for now.
0: Dispatch clear two.
2: 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Also, can we get set for 717 and DR 459?
0: 3043. 3717. 3043 Driftwood. 10-4. 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

0: 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Out of control, homeless fire, they're burning trash.
1: 10-4, that's where we are. We don't see anything yet. We'll check the area.
0: 10-4.

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0: 1073. I have another RP advising that the male knocking at the neighbor's door, which is the first RP, is going to be a Jovan Moth, black male, 22, white shirt, black shorts. You have been at 5150 episodes.
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0: 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The RP just called back, advised the subject is heading northbound on 17.
1: Are they northbound on 17 from Weber?
0: Stand by.

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Cross streets are between Ann and Laura Street and Private Road.

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0: tiếng Anh.
1: Perfect, man.
0: 408, 408. It's a well check for a subject that was previously giving 913A type comments. Calling advising the subject likely will 148.

Engine 10. Respond to full arrest. 307A. At 6923, Sumter Key Circle. Cross streets are between Shiloh Place and Alley.

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0: 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Pilgrim and Anderson on a 937.
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0: 35.
1: It's a fail. Before turn to 11, Juniors, 939 West Charter Way, Seaport West District. The car is 647, Hispanic male, 30 to 40, gray hooded sweatshirt, gray pants, 44 soda. Food then threatened to attack and 187 the employees. He thinks the subject had a knife in his hooded pocket, 550, in the parking lot near the trees.
2: Two and 39, round after this hospital. 10-4. 10-27, copy that call.
0: 4.

0: 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Respond to overdose. Poisoning. LDP 22. At 601 E Cattleman Lane. Cross streets of between S Cherokee Lane and 99. On ramp Cattleman.
1: It's going to be obvious signs.
2: 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Is ambulance on scene or do we need to still respond?

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1: Hi.
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1: Deacon Victor Tom 396. We'll be out with the mailhead.
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1: 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Respond to outdoor fire. 404C. At East March, in a North El Dorado Street.

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0: Hunter and Poplar, 8 Frank Adam Union 453.
1: 321 and Poplar. Turns clear, current 2002 Lexus out of Stockton.

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1: Bike 4. Bike 4, can you show myself a bike 5 that I have?
2: Okay.

0: calling in you for? Was this called in by a passerby?
1: Doing the same as Engine 11's call. We're getting reports for both sides, Auto and the West.
0: 10-4. We've checked around the storage facility at El Dorado and Jamestown. 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
2: Permanent assistance.
1: I'm sorry.

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Respond to a known medical. 622A. At 130 East Lafayette Street. Cross street from between S. Eldorado Street and South Hunter Street.

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Engine 6, respond to pregnancy, childbirth, 607B, at 2855, West Low Street. Cross streets are between Banner Avenue and Kingsley Avenue.

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0: Did you have traffic?
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0: 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For a 21-year-old female having a miscarriage, 2855 West Rose, cross the banner in Kingsley.
1: 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Cross streets are between Trinity Parkway and Oklahoma Circle.

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0: You're going to be Pacific and Robin Hood on 8 Paul Mary Lincoln 577.
1: Pacific and Robin Hood. Clear current 25 Kia out of Folsom.
0: Confirm the plate of 8 Paul Mary Lincoln 577.
1: Okay, when your correct plate will be clear current 2017 Hyundai out of Stockton.
0: That's right.

Repeating for truck 3, medic 16, district 724, 8 Adam. And 88-year-old female, difficulty breathing. 1127 East 10th, cross the Union in Pilgrim.

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0: 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Inquiry Mayor Captain, show me your last air.
1: 10-4, we march to Pacific. A gray hatchback, 903B facing westbound on March. We have Vernon Dillard.
2: Plane has a drive in Meadow Avenue. Engine 6, respond to fire alarm still. 501A, at 1065, West Mendocino Avenue. Cross streets are between Kensington Way and Manchester Avenue.

0: Calcars Park South District, a 903B causing a 903A at Arch Airport and southbound State Route 99. Any unit, Chandler?
1: Adam 23, you can show me how to left here.

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LDO 16. At 950 S. Fairmont Avenue, number 12B. Cross streets are between Windsor Drive and York Street.

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1: This is Bruno, just north of Steering Road on Airport.
2: The 3-24 ground noise covered what you were trying to tell me. What's the 926?
1: We're going to be on Airport, just north of Sperry Road.
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0: 7-Eleven, I-5 in Anderson. 7RP saying that her brother was just 9-11. Any unit, Channel 1 is Sergeant and copy, call Sheree 488.
1: Sergeant Sperry.
0: My legs. On each other.
1: I'm 38, Cody's my last.
0: 10-4, other unit with traffic.
1: King 4, chain around.
0: 10-4.
1: My love.
0: 10-4.
2: Dugan, stabbing. 643B, at Interstate 5 and West Anderson Street.

to the 911, the RPA saying that she's going to be on the railroad tracks. Can see the I-5. Firefighter, fire's been advised.

0: 平常往来是一个小鸭子的学生。
1: 等会儿。3 Sam 25 negative at this time. The RP just keeps saying by the school, by the school. To the school. Repeating for Engine 1 Battalion 1 Medic 24 and F2 23 B-Boy stage for PD round first shooting. I-5 and Anderson.
2: M38 Anderson and I-5 is clear. I'm going to go up to the school.
1: 10-4. 4.

0: Three Shows Hanukkah.
1: First stages.
2: 10:25. It's going to be on Anderson. I'm sorry, north of Anderson. A little slew, just west of I-5.
1: Copy. Units and route is going to be north of Anderson, the little slew west of I-5.
0: Did you see all our patrol vehicles? There's an opening for the fence right there for the units and route.

0: It is the RPSN, and she has dogs that are friendly, but she will tie them up.
1: Railroad track. There's a sort of Church Street. Can you advise the railroad? I see a train coming.
0: 4.
1: 7:45. If you could actually, Lennox can get in on the church, the truck yard is just north of the church. Probably better if they access that way.
0: 10:45. Access off of Church Street.
1: Yeah, Ivor.
2: On 10:4. Access off the church.
1: 7:45. Do they just need to start perimeter and take off, please?
0: 10:4, copy to start a perimeter and take it off.

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1: Go ahead.
0: This will be clear in for PD.
1: One copy.
2: All right. Control one, nice quick, quick, copy, clear. They'll probably need fire with them to cut open the wrought iron gate to access over here.
0: Tiffer, I'll give them an update.
1: For units to come in from 800 West Church to cut the fence and come down towards the trucking company to the south.
3: Engine 2, respond to a known manacle, 602C, at 605 N. Eldorado Street. Cross streets are between E. Oak Street and East Park Street.

This is how you want to copy your traffic. 800 West Church.

0: and play five. I'm going to hit the position we have. If you could give me a couple units to start on Lincoln and work westbound of the track to start making contact with these camps that are out here, see if we get witness statements, if possible, out of this question.
1: Units copy. Adam 22, I'll take that. Or any other unit that can assist her.
2: Before.
1: 3 Davis, 4410.
3: 1510, how does that work here?

0: Yeah, 27.
1: 27?
0: We just located casing here. I'm not sure if it's related or not. We just used up the where the victim's located.
1: You ready, 2727, are you ready for me to start fit?
0: Negative. Let me get maybe a couple more units to where I'm at. I'm just west of the I-5 here on the tracks.
1: 10-4, a couple more units in I-40 with 2727. West of the I-5 on the track.
2: Sorry, 1-24. I look like they were on the other side of the track. I head that way.

0: 프로.
1: 네,
0: 지금 쇼 맞춤원.
2: Coming on Lincoln and just come westbound on the tracks from Lincoln. Dispatch, AMR fire, I don't think we're able to get through the fence line at the truck yard. We just advised them that they may have to come down through the track, so it's going to be a long walk.
3: 425, they are leading the truck lot now and they're making their way towards Lincoln to come in through that way.
4: 3-3-25, copy that.
0: Two seven twenty seven. Do you have any SEO units still available to respond to the truck?
4: Just dispatching the SEO units I can respond.
2: Just 25, all such a unit that's on the train tracks right there. The guy that's in the red shirt coming towards you on a bike. Can you make sure we ID him and get a state of him prior to him leaving?
3: 44, copy.
4: M25 will air for that on channel 2.
1: R at this time, except early cars. Repeating, no 925R at this time, except early cars. First clear, 1519.

0: morning.
1: Hi.
0: O3 from Airport A. Along the west side of the freeway there.
1: Park on that truck. We might have to put the victim on the truck and we'll transport him out that way. Stand by.
0: Battalion 1, Engine 11. We're just leaving the course. We're right down the street by Medic 24. We can assist if you like. Yeah, 10-4, if you want to go over to where Medic 24 is on Anderson Stream Break, Engine 1, PD said that they accessed from Lincoln by Columbus Park and walked down the tracks right there. If you want to start there, Engine 1. Battalion 1, we're already over on Fresno. It might be better to send Engine 11. They're closer to Lincoln. We'll continue to Anderson. And Engine 11 is already on scene with Medic 24 on Anderson. Lincoln.
2: M25. We have myself and a few others to the west of you.
3: Copy out. We'll keep the two units that were on the track, and then also if you guys can come. And 940 is over here. We have a scene. We just got to push through a couple tents to clear for a suspect.
2: George 20, do you have a suspect description yet?
3: 10-45 negative, work on it.
4: George 25 to 10-25. Are you talking about the two tents in between us?
3: I need you guys to come over here to the other side of the freeway. There's tents that are to the south, to the northwest.

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1: 127.
0: You know there are medicines en route to this location called Lincoln at Scott.
1: Supposed to be. I can call back for an update.
0: No, they're going to have to really walk in.

0: Engine 11.
1: QB, confirm that tractor shut down and trains are stopped or about to put the truck on the tracks.
2: Sir? They've been advised.
3: 10-4, we're walking right now. We're still trying to make access.
2: Negative,
4: I was in a medical consultation. Can you repeat, please?
2: Advise, AMR is walking up right now towards George 22.
4: Copy.
3: Advise, have one order that won't be in the truck.
4: 1047, if you could maybe assist AMR and bring him inside to assist him inside. We're a little bit west of the freeway here.

0: That's what I said. Unless you fire, they're walking in from the south.
1: 10-4.
2: Jib 20, officers Galco and Kisco. You can come over here to the scene to assist us over here.
3: Yeah.

0: 11, Battalion 1, is that you crossing the tracks right now?
1: Ten four. Looks like we're gonna be Lucas. We've got a talk. We see you guys to the east. We can work our way down to you as well.
0: Well, we gotta get him back to the ambulance, right? Which is gonna be your easy way route out.
2: I'll link the tracks and start working with the other officers out there, working intel towards the scene, please, and for a statement. Fire personnel is 97 now. They're taking over.
1: Engine 1, if you got your Lucas and bring it here, we'll get Lucas on, and then we'll work our way back south towards Bank 24's ambulance.
0: Alright, we'll copy.

0: and 25 to 54 prior to coming to the down track. If you could grab some tape and start taping that side off so we don't get any more pedestrian traffic down that way.
1: Copy, tape it, Lincoln on the track. I'm at Lincoln, MLK right now.

0: 25, it sounds like we're going to try to transport this thing to County Hospital. 3 and 32 is currently at the jail. They are going to break from jail when they're done and go meet Big of Hospital.
1: 32 or not?
0: Thankful.

0: You're going to ride into the hospital. We'll pick you up. The county.
1: Ten four.

0: 47.
1: 47, priority message. Toronto 415C, Park North, 415 McDonald. Going to be second hand from the RP sister. She said that there was a 415 between the neighbors at the call location. Blackmail. Had a 12 of 20 with a 415 with an unknown X. The X has now left. Information. Sergeant, a copy?
0: 3740, what was the call script?
1: 10497.
2: Copy.

0: 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Medic 24 is in Rapid County for mail.
1: Incident still alarm. 306B, at 6465 West Lane, number 174. Cross streets are between Ifeye Road and Hammertown Drive.

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0: 1025. We're just working on clearing a few tents for bodies, and then we'll cancel 900 in a little bit.
1: 58, standby. It looks like there's a train coming along the tracks westbound to be on the north side.
0: Copy.
2: Hey, try to... Is he slowing down, hey?
1: Hey, it looks like they're moving slow. It looks like they're just inching forward to clear some of the tracks behind them.
3: For units advised, they were told to stop all train traffic.

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Two Adam 71 Balone and 2 Adam 73 Mayor. Dispatch to 2 Adam 71 and 2 Adam 73.

0: 3, are they on anything?
1: Negative, I was trying to send them to a 933 in Bear Creek. 909 currently.
0: Copy, I'll try to get a hold of them with the phone.
1: 10-4.
0: 58.
2: 3M58. The train conductor advised me we have the wrong track shut down. He said we advised of the drill track being shut down. Can you double check with them? Make sure that they have the correct tracks.
1: Or, hey, we had shut down.
2: Original request looks like it was the drill track, and I'll stand by. I'll get the name of this current track.
1: 10-4.
0: Adam 57. Can you confirm me and show me around to that 933 in Berkeley?
1: 4. 57 for 933 Bear Creek West, 10825 Fire Island Circle, across the lava bed. Good. 4, we'll call him back.
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0: 10-4.
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Respond to fire alarm still. 805A. At a 4550 star way. Cross streets are between Boardwalk Drive and Parma Road.

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1: Engine 12, respond to difficulty breathing. 630D, Echo 11, South Hinckley Avenue. Cross streets are between N. Hinckley Avenue and East Washington Street. Engine 2, respond to overdose, poisoning. 622A, at East Sonora Street and South San Joaquin Street. Top 3, respond to difficulty breathing. 706B, at Beagle Allen and East Jefferson Street.

0: attention to your medication. This will be a Bora.
1: And this is Ralph.
2: That plate comes back to 851. Is it occupied?
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3: We don't need any
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2: hand it
3: right now.
2: For units, no code for response. The subject is being detained. What are the units with you?
3: 16 and 17.
2: Four.

0: very quickly.
1: Okay.
0: Same parts later. You can I honestly mm-hmm. need a change in that place.
1: What? I appreciate
2: it. Well, I'm still trying to get confirmation that the alarm company received proper code.
1: 10-4.
2: That's a 900 for Frufalus, Westerwich.

153 and 71, proper code has now been received by the alarm company. Maybe 47. Three, David, 47.

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LDL 15. At 105, South Pan Lane. 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
1: You want prayer?
0: I'm for it. 35 2 data 31. The vehicle involved is going to be a dark gray Honda 8 John Union Charles 272 still 97. The bicycle is up and talking but requesting medical. It'll be a 415 over custody. Subjects were in the parking lot, but one involved party is staying in room 231.

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0: 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At 4161, 5 Mile Drive. 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

0: 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This was a vehicle versus ped. Ped fled. We need SPD to continue to the scene for a report, but you can cancel the RA and show it AOR.
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0: 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Cross streets are between E. Charles Street and East Waterloo Road.
1: 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Are you guys showing Engine 10, AIQ at Company 10? And if so, is ADL showing Truck 7 as the closest to this call? Both units in quarters.
2: And you're in quarters?
1: 7th en route. I want to make sure you have Engine 10 in quarters and Truck 7 in quarters, and we're ADL closest.
2: Affirm, the ADL will be recommending you closest. I can't see if Engine 10 in quarters right now.
1: Truck 7's en route either way.
2: 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Asking for the best access.
1: Our ADL must be down or something. We're AOR. We'll take that call. You can cancel Truck 7.
2: Sorry. AOR, Engine 10 taking the run.
3: Thanks, 10. Truck 7's in quarters.
4: Yeah, to go to Anderson. It's going to be right under after you cross I-5, so on the west side of I-5. There's a channel right there. I'm going to have a unit check and see if we can pull cars in there. But for sure, push around the equipment is going to be a lot easier just to walk the footpath north to us. Have a good day.
2: Thank you.
1: Engine 10, Engine 4. Go ahead, Bridget 10. Shall we venture 4? Venture
2: 4. Okay, what was your traffic? I'm sorry.

0: MO, license plate 8, John, Union, Charles, 272.
1: Return to clear current 2019 Honda out of Stockton. Two Sam 27.
2: Two Sam 27, get Officer Hill to 949 here, south west point of the transmission.
1: Which officer?
2: Officer Hill.
0: Come around.
3: Negative. Patient fled the scene. Doing AOR.
1: 10-4. So the patient fled the scene. Was your ambulance canceled on scene, or do we need to cancel them?
3: They were not on scene.
1: Cancel the ambulance. Medic 42, do you copy? You're canceled. Did you also says that you need PD? Is that still needed?

0: One.
1: AFRM, they request the PD to continue for report.
2: Engine 9, respond to lift assistance. 602C, at 702 and San Joaquin Street, number 36. Cross streets are between E Park Street and East Flora Street.
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It was a 6'4", 7" type female, Hispanic female, 40s, black and white hooded sweatshirt, black shoes, was hitting the ATM with her hands, possibly 11550.

0: Control and Agent 7. You can show us AOR. The owner's on scene. He's going to handle the tow.
1: And 7 so far. Special cars, Bear Creek East, 415B, 705 Marauder C Court, in unit 10-1.
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3: Poisoning. LDLA pain. At 232 South Hutchins Street. Cross streets are between W. Wallet Street and West Lodi Avenue.

0: 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Can you confirm that you are on the right call?
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0: Speaking 14. 14, I'm still en route, and I copy the stuff. I'm going to 914 the RP.
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3: Thank you. Hey, we're cooking out here. 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
4: 74, he's been advised. I just spoke to him right now. He's going to be en route here shortly with water tonight.
3: Copy, I appreciate you. Thank you. Thank you.
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0: 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We're almost off a hydrant. We'll be en route to the Viking Heights.
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0: 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There's an Amtrak sergeant requesting an M14. Are you able to handle that, or is IDA-1 able to handle that?
1: Yeah, I mean, we can get to it. There's Amtrak PD here at 97. I'll talk to him and see what they want. Also be advised, the media is 97 via helicopter.

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1: Go ahead.
0: Control 4 should be AOR. TJ, you can remain on scene.
2: 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Repeating, second watch can resume 925R after their current dispatch clear 1630.

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1: Dick 43, you can cancel fire.
0: 43, 10-4, truck 3, you can cancel. Truck 3, I'm sorry, did you copy cancel? Thank you, I'm over.

0: 725, just for advice, over the Amtrak. We are going to allow train activity only on track 2 at reduced speed. So officers be advised that we will have train moving on the far track, but not the one close to the scene.
1: Network. That was happy.
0: I think I'll be called within radio with your shop.
2: You found 27.
1: 27.
2: Yeah, 27. We've been trying to make contact with a subject that might be related. We're going to be just south of Anderson on the west side of the freeway, south of 725.
1: 725
2: West Anderson. It's going to be an empty lot.
1: 10-4. Leaf Anderson on the west side of the slough. 725.
2: 3-7-4, we'll be with him.
1: 10-4.

0: 35. Can I have 27 on to you, please? Yeah, 27.
1: 27.
2: Yeah, 27, I got it.
0: I'm sorry, brother just showed up and claims that victim did have beef with a guy named Pants and described that male over there. So just FYI.
2: 27, I'm sorry, I did not copy you.
0: The brother of the victim just showed up and said that victim had beef with a guy named Ant and described the subject that you guys are going to contact. Just FYI.
2: Copy.

Make sure that patrol car is clear of track.

0: in San Francisco. 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
1: All cars 900, 725, I'll answer.

0: 34, there is a pit bull. Looks like it's along the gate. Just be ready with the beanbag.
1: Copy 3, David 74, traffic.
0: 34, they copy. I told them.

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0: 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If they want to stage on Lincoln and they're just going to walk in from there, it's going to be a longer walk, but away from that, whatever operation's going on over there.
1: I mean, that was for that unit?

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2: Three David 10, we can route from north.
1: David 74, copy. Three David 10 will come from north.
3: Yeah, three David 10. Can you bring the Android drone also?
1: Three David 10, did you copy?
4: Negative, say again.
1: 2-10-27 is asking you, can you bring your drone?
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2: 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Engine 2, respond to vehicle accident, 622A, at a 322S Center Street. Cross streets are between Map Interstate 5 eastbound 4 Center and East Sonora Street.
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1: 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We're on Silver Breeze right now. It's making a run south in the tracks, the backside.
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0: kan?
1: Can you start as a third engine and have them fly to the court to the south of Duval and get the attack panel as well?
0: 10-4, do you want to talk to Reed? Do you want to be monitored?